0: Ladies and gentlemen, welcome to the Moulin Rouge.
1: 8:47, Lady Marmalade, Christina Aguilera, Lil' Kim, Mia y Pink.

the plan for Push Expo 72 is Save the Children. And we're all very serious about that because we're expecting the children to save us all.

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2: 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Say oops upside your head. 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
2: 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These records were successful and produced considerable results. But the funds have been spent, and very well spent. And for this reason, we are now producing a new, unique,

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2: 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We're going to dance. We're going to dance.